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9306-9306, Overlook Circle, Bravo Assault, EMS 14 in King George, ambulance 2 is due, operational on 10 out 2, 2059.

0: 10 Avenue, solid drive for the brush fire in 23 and 2012 2, operations on 10 Alpha 2, 2101. 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
1: I'm driver EMT only plus one, beating crew member on scene.
0: 10 Alpha 2. Paramedic ambulance 39, 10 off 2.
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3: 33, Charles. 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They had an odor. However, no brush fire. Pretty sure they put it out. Brush fire rally. 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
1: Ambulance 37, 10 Alpha 2. 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

at the Bunker Hill Inn, 9800 9800 Bunker Hill Road for the Alpha Caesars. Paramedic ambulance 39 proceed, Bunker 10 Alpha 2 at 2126. Third call for EMS 3.

at the Super 8, 3550 Sierra Grand Highway in the lobby. Charlie, heart problems, family, ambulance, 399 is alerted. Operation Sunset, altitude 2142.

0: Paramedic 39 Alpha 2.
1: Paramedic ambulance 39 South 2.
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2: Hangar, Paramedic ambulance 39. 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

0: Berry Road, Wawa. 11505 Berry Road, double trouble breathing. EMS 12, EMS 60, paramedic ambulance 840 in the north, medical duty officer delivered. Operations on 10 altitude 2146.
1: Diane, I have 60 with 2.
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0: 10 off 3.
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0: 10 off 3.
1: Squad 3,
0: 10 off 3.
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0: CSU 7, what's your staffing?
1: Avalon.
0: 10 off 3.
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0: Ambulance 7-8, 10 off 3.

0: paramedic in my 18 Bravo still around.
1: Battalion 20, Battalion 8B, number 8, Kenrickport. 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
2: Hi, guys.
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0: prison right now. See, we got two story single family dwelling. One vehicle to the Bravo side of the building. All I can throw outside. Probably someone thought of cooking that. You have your speech. How do you stay down on the player route?
1: Battalion G20, I'm on the scene. Also in the Kendrick Road Command.
2: And 92, Battalion 20, both units on the scene. 92's advising, vehicle on Bravo side, Battalion 20 has the scene. Has command.
1: Command Engine 92, you're going to be my recon group leader. I want you 201 and truck 20 operating. Give me an update on the occupants and if we need to secure the front of the structure.
2: Advise you're going to operate with 92 to a 1 truck 20. You want all others to stage out on Blair?
1: That's correct. We're going to operate with 9 and 20. Chief 7's on the scene. He's going to move up and assume the recon group leader.
2: Direct Chief 7 with the recon group leader, 2217.
0: All right, 9 to the command. We got 2 personnel on scene. I want you to check that.
1: Okay, 2 for checkup.
0: Yeah, that's correct.
1: Okay. Charles, who's my closest EMS unit? 118.
2: Negative, should be ambulance 78, BLS truck.
1: Okay, 78, as you arrive, just come up and park behind my buggy. I'm going to send the occupants to you.
3: Copy.
1: And command to Chief 7 Recon, any need for county police?
4: They'll just need to do an accident damage report. There's also a fire hydrant involved here. Looks like we'll have to notify the town public works as well. I'll try to figure out where that came from.
1: Okay. Indian hit PW, and any need for the county police?
4: Yeah, since this was a traffic incident, they'll need to make a documentation on the driver's insurance. So we'll need them for a report.
1: Charles County.
2: Sheriff's office pulling up now. It looks like the hydrant was located on the corner of Thompson and Kendrick between that residence's driveway and Thompson Lane.
1: Very good. And Chief 7, we've got the entire assignment coming. If you give me a recommendation.
5: Squad 7 on 3.

0: 270 for me.
1: Yes, sir.
0: 20. Myself and the EMS units to check out the two people here. It looks like the driver is very confused and possibly altered, so we'll need him evaluated first.
1: Okay, the first part of your transmission was cut off. You want to hold it with 9, 20, the EMS units, and yourself?
0: That's correct.
1: Okay, Commander Charles and units coming to Kendrick Court. We're going to hold it with 92201 truck 20, ambulance 78, PA 118. The remainder of the assignment can pick up. Command is going to be retained on channel 3, and we're going to hold the channel, Charles.
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4: Ambulance 78 to command.
1: 78.
4: We're behind the unit. It's hard to get by. We're trying to get up to you.
1: Okay.
0: All right, we're going to walk one to you, 78.

0: man. Do you need me to notify Public Works?
1: Yes, sir.
0: Thank you, sir.
2: Charles County, just Indian Head Public Works, and then let them know that the vehicle made contact with the house, and there is no structural damage, but then they can make a determination whether they want to send their own inspector out or not. They have their own inspectors. They don't use the county ones.
0: I'll direct you. Thank you.
3: Paramedic Lane, Phoenix Command. We just pulled up. Where do you want us? And where's our patient?
4: Stand by right there. I'll get the second patient to you.
5: Paramedic Lane, Command. I'm walking her over now.

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1: Thank you, sir.

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1: Paramedic came on 5-18.
0: He calls his town to see if we have any helicopters flying.
1: They don't advise whether they're flying or not. They need to know a category and priority.
0: Category A, priority one or two.

0: 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Helicopters are down due to weather.
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0: 27 Acre Charles. And what's 78? 27 Alpha Charles Regional 5-3 with a 29-year-old male, no backboard, no collar.
1: Chief 7 Ambulance 78, can you give us just a 1 second? We're going to get that patient's ID back to him. The female's on the way to you right now.
0: Ambulance 78, I copy. Priority 3, Charles Regional, 29-year-old male, no backboard, no collar.

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0: We're en route to CAP region, priority 2, with a 44-year-old male, head trauma.
1: Okay, route to CAP region, priority 2, 2237.

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1: Command, go ahead.
0: We're going to place the remainder of the assignment in service 9 and 20. I'll call you as they're ready. Turn the scene over to CCSO. 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
1: All right, copy. 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

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It's alerted operational 10 altitude 22244.

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1: Oh, yeah, Affirmative, Camel 3, man. Staging the area.
0: We're direct.

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0: 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That's a lot of Charles.
1: Rescue Angela.
0: 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I'm ready. 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

5175 170 Pittston Marbury Road, okay. Bicknell Road, with a trolley stroke. Paramedic Ambulance 8 is being alerted. Operations 110 Alpha 2 at 704.

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EMS 60, paramedic ambulance 12 are being alerted. Operations on 10 Alpha 2 at 752.

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0: Yes, sir. 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Can you make it a 133, please? No need to check.
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number 10 St. Patrick's Drive at the MedStar Shaw in front of the facility. For the alpha sick person, EMS 60 is alerted to proceed on 10 alpha 2, 912.

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3032-3032 October Place, Unit F, Foxtrot, for the Charlie pregnancy. Paramedic Ambulance 39 is being alerted. Operations on 10 Alpha 2, 916.

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0: 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I got a two-story, single family. Not much else. I'll be out investigating.
1: On the scene, Engine 11, two-story, single family, nothing evident. 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

2855 2855 Green Highway at the patient first for the Charlie trouble breathing. Paramedic ambulance 39 is being alerted. 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

0: the incorrect location is northbound Leonardtown Road, just prior to Huckleberry.
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2658 2658 Hunt Place, apartment 201, for the Alpha Back Pain. EMS 60 is alerted to proceed on 10 Alpha 2 at 1101.

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3510-3510 Old Washington Road at the Fresenius Dialysis Clinic, Suite 300 for the Alpha Hemorrhage. Hemorrhage Ambulance 399 is due to proceed on 10 Alpha 2 at 1109.

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EMS 51, EMS 10, Harmony Ambulance 12 are due. Operations on 10 Alpha 2 at 11:15.

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0: Okay, 3 Charles Regional.
1: Alright, 3 Charles Regional. Is this going to be for a checkup?

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1: Apparently he was 12 and after you.
2: Copy, thank you.
0: Who's 12?
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0: Ambulance 109.
1: Paramedic ambulance 519.
3: 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Staff at 3.
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0: Canada, Paramount Canada, when it's 519. It's going to be a change on the address. It's going to be 108 Burning Bush Court. 108 Burning Bush Court off of Burning Bush Place.
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0: in of, you know, on the outside. 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Nothing that has to be investigated.
1: Copy, engine 11 on the scene, side alpha. 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Nothing evident. Out investigating, 1144.

6977 Heather Drive, the Bravo traumatic injury. BLS unit from EMS 11, paramedic ambulance 118 is being ordered. Cut off 2, 1154.

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0: 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We'll advise when we're back in town.
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0: 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Priority 3, Charles Regional.
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0: 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Terminic Ambulance 39 is being alerted. Operations on 10 Alpha 2, 1224.
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Tanker 2 is being alerted. Operations on Calvert, Maine, 1312.

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1: Copy.

mutually to Prince George's County at Livingston Road and Indian Head Highway for the motor vehicle collision. Paramedic ambulance 118 is being alerted. Operations on 8 Charlie 1 at 1405.

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3046 3046 Waldorf Marketplace. It's Famous Dave's for the Alpha Sick Person. EMS 60 is due to proceed on 10 Alpha 2 at 1441.

0: 6 with Central. Charles, do you know if they're going to have a specific location of where the patient is at?
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1: 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You can go in service. They got workers on site. 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
1: My apologies, ma'am.
2: 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I'll hold you, Ocean King 1504.

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1: 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Start towards 10955 DeMar Road. Unless Ambulance 60's got the next run.
0: That's correct. 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

headquarters of EMS3, 1069 1069 St. Ignatius Drive, for the Charlie Chest Pains. Airmaid Ambulance 39 is on air on scene. Operations on 10 Alpha 2 at 1514.

153 Jefferson Road off of Garner Avenue for the Charlie overdose. Paramedic ambulance 399, paramedic MIH 16 Bravo are being alerted. Operations on 10 Alpha 2 at 1516.

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0: With 3?
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0: 22, paramedic ambulance 39. I copy. Are you on the scene with them?
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0: 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Can you put us on scene?
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0: 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Charlie, you on audition?
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0: 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They're sending the police as well.
1: Okay.
0: North Avenue. 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

6705 6705 Green Highway at the Deluxe Inn, room 101 for the Alpha Traumatic Injury. The Lafuna EMS 51, EMS 10 are alerted to Operations 110 Alpha 2 at 1547.

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18827, 18827 Patuxent Avenue for the Bravo assault. EMS 5, paramedic ambulance 2 are alerted. Operations on 10 Alpha 2, 1636.

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2: Paramedic ambulance 2 responding with 3.
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6760 Port Tobacco Road with the Alpha traumatic injury. EMS 58, EMS 4 are alerted. Operations on 10 Alpha 2, 1641. Any response from EMS 5 to Patuxent Avenue?

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Wells County 2, Pyramid Academy is 2, EMS Utility 5, both units continue in for the Sheriff's Office.

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0: 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Squad 3, paramedic ambulance 39 are being alerted. Operations on 10 Alpha 2 at 1718.
1: Okay, bring on Alpha 3.
0: 10 Alpha 2.
2: Hey, 39.

0: It's 39 Charles. Did 399 take that run?
1: 15860-15860 Plumage Lane for the Charlie Trouble Breathing. Paramedic Ambulance 2 is being alerted. Operations on 10 Alpha 2, 1719. Paramedic Ambulance 39, that's correct.
0: Copy. Two or three from course.

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2: I copy. Goose Bay Marina is most certainly probably going to be a flyout. 8-year-old's leg was cut by a boat prop.
3: Okay. Yeah, we're going to be clearing Fort Tobacco Road now. We're headed that way. Thanks.
2: If you're headed back for the squad, or the engine, or are you going to proceed in the squad?
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4: Hey, Charles, I'll start to the station to get the engine.
2: I copy. Redirect all the information, sir.
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2: Charles County B3, you also have 121 coming through, your pleasure.
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1: Believe it to be the leg.
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1: Squad 8, we're being told now the subject is still on a boat, and they are coming into the marina now. 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
4: Copy, thanks.
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4: 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You can go to service.
5: Alright, I got it.
1: Charles Canada City, units responding to 9365 Goose Bay Lane. 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
6: And it's probably the 8.
1: 588, go ahead.
6: I have a full crew now if you want me to start then, because Ambulance 4 has the patient for this scene. Do you want me to head to the Goose Bay?
1: That's correct. You can start that way. I'll put you on the call sheet.
6: 588, direct.
1: What's your staffing now?
0: I'm seeing one story daycare, nothing I've been. Probably investigating.
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7: 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I'll be there in about 2 minutes.

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4: Marathon engine for our medic. Can you start GAC for us, please?
5: I'm sorry, what are you requesting?
4: My medic, what's the second medic want to call?
5: You mentioned Chief 16 there. Are you going to be able to ride as a second medic, or you want the additional?
3: I can provide. I'm having a physical run now.
5: Copy, thank you.

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1: Paramedic Ambulance 39.
0: We're unable to locate any patient. Do you have any more information from the caller?
1: Negative, just a number one female with a white shirt. If you weren't able to locate her, she was conscious, awake, and breathing. And it was for a passerby. If she's not in the area, she's probably left.
0: We're direct. We've checked the area pretty thoroughly. We've no patient found.
1: I copy. I'll hold you in service.
2: EMS 16, Charlie.
3: EMS 16.
2: Can you advise if aviation's been launched yet for Cruise Bay?
3: Yes, ma'am. We're in contact with them now.
2: Okay, hold me on the call, please.
3: I copy.
1: I copy.
4: MSG 16A, what was your request, sir?
5: Just to make sure DNR was notified of the incident. Did I see you introduce the helicopter in 7 minutes?
4: Sorry, we'll work on their notification now. Also, all units, Trooper 7 is en route 10 minutes, 10 minute ETA.
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0: PA 11100-11100 Billingsley Road for the Charlie 6 person. EMS 60, paramedic ambulance 39 are being alerted. Operations on 10 Alpha 2 at 1735.
1: Chief 7 to Charles.

0: with you. Ambulance 607, you're staffing.
1: Two.
0: Send off the two.
2: Next to a Smeco pole. And there's some damage to the bottom of the pole, and it looks like there's a fuse that has dropped out. I got a pole number when you're ready. Pole number 077514. So the residents are confirming that the power is out in the immediate area here.
3: I copy. We'll work on that notification as well.
4: Hey, B. Charleston, be pulling up station here in a minute. Be staff in a minute.
0: I copy, sir. Thank you.
2: Squad 8, where you at? File 19 Swati, where are you at?
5: All the way down at the end of pier at the launch ramp. We've got one tourniquet on his right leg. We've got a rudimentary pelvic binder. He's got major lacerations to both legs, major lacerations with bone breakage on his right hip. We've got him on 15 liters right now.

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1: Good evening, Trooper 7. The paramedic just arrived. Your ground contact's going to be engine 83. They're also en route. Your patient contact's going to be paramedic ambulance 519. I believe they're still assessing now. Trooper 7.
0: Thank you, sir. Trooper 7 and a couple. Trooper 7, sir. Wagon 83 or squad 8.
2: Paraphone 19, Trooper 7. We have two tourniquets on the leg. Patient to the right leg, extreme laceration to the left leg, patient semi-conscious, trying to get him off the boat now. We'll have more for you in a second.
3: Okay, switch to 10 alpha 3, please. 10 alpha 3.
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0: 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You okay on the LC location?
1: Say again, the LZ location. We thought we were going to a marina.
0: We're going to land in near the marina. Landsear Place. That's off Rutland Road at the mouth of the Port Tobacco River, where that meets Goose Creek and the Potomac River. It'll be on the landing strip there.
2: I'm fine, 19-247. Yeah, squash me. I have an 8-year-old male. Amputation to the right leg. Severe laceration to the left leg. We have two tourniquets on. Patient is not alert. We just got him back in the ambulance. We'll see you on arrival.
1: That's good, sir. See you in a bit. Trooper 7 for Wagon 83. We're coming over the strip now, closer to the road end, I take it?
0: Yeah, we usually put you down almost back out on Brentville.
1: Okay, here's the, I guess, the end of the runway right there. We'll just sit down there.
0: Okay, we're still about 10 minutes out.
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2: Paramedic 19, Charles. Anyone else you have in route to this call, they can go in service. Hold me in route to the LZ Priority 1 with EMS 16 name on board.
5: Route to line of flight Priority 1 with EMS Chief on board 1742.
2: Why are they even following you?

0: 911 Bainstown Road, London Sound Road, in the area of that intersection for the motor vehicle collision. Squad 3, EMS 12, paramedic again with 842 respondents in altitude 1743.
1: My apologies, we just did shift change. We'll get it put in.
2: No worries, appreciate it.

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1: Squad at Evit.
2: Squad 3. Squad 3, did you want the next 3 starting?
1: Negative.
2: Copy.
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0: Car 3 Charles, I'll go ahead and make up staffing for the squad.
2: And I copy, B3 was doing the same.
4: Wall 14.
2: 114.

0: Keek 7 to Charles. If you can just give the on-duty fire marshal a call and have him call my cell phone. Looking for a little advice.
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0: DNR just called. 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
1: I'm direct, thank you.

0: Charles County to ambulance 6-7, paramedic ambulance 39, duration check.
1: 6-7, Roger King.
0: Roger King, 1750.
2: Roger King.
3: AD Charles, 83 is on the scene. The trooper is on the ground.
4: Copy.
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1: 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No,
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0: I copy. Are you still on scene with 39 transporting?
2: You guys hold me ready, sir. My apologies.
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2: 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They were requesting a phone call prior to you leaving.

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1: 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Engine 73 is clear to see.
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1: can place him in service and off the air quarters. I'll be remaining for just a few more minutes talking with the homeowner.
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0: 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We'll be remaining on scene for a few minutes.
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2: Can I give you 218 to Charles? Priority 1 steps is Charles Regional.
3: 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Did you need any additional?
2: No, thank you.
3: I copy 1817.
4: Chief 7 and Charles, this is a message for the notes of the call, please.
3: Go ahead.
4: Yes, sir. I spoke with the fire marshal via telephone and submitted some pictures, and they agree with our assessment that it was a failure of the power system that caused this fire. Just for the notes.
3: I copy.

13347 Hill Road, Cecil, the non-medical device. Permit again, right, 16 Bravo, due to proceed on to altitude 1823.

0: Paramedic and my 16 Bravo, the two.
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0: Train Highway, Holly Lane, for the motor vehicle collision, involving extrication, intercompany 12, squad 3, squad 840, paramedic ambulance 399, paramedic ambulance 840, North Medical Duty Officer, and North Staff Battalion Chief to respond on 10 Alpha 3, 1829.
1: Chief 3A.
0: Chief 3A, you come to the battalion.
1: Squad 3, 4.
0: Squad 3, 10 Alpha 3.
1: Car 3.
0: Car 3, 10 Alpha 3.
2: Paramedic English 399 with 3.
0: Paramedic English 399, 10 Alpha 3.
2: Paramedic English 399.
3: Paramedic ambulance 399.
1: Car 3.
3: Car 3.

0: we're coming to go.
1: North Medical, turn off 30. 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
2: Squad 30 is on scene. No vehicles ever turned. Have two vehicles off the roadway. I'll just have a taxi van. I'll advise further in a moment.
1: Charleston and copies. Tactical command, 1830.
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2: Tactical transfer, I was down here responding. Have no entrapment. Holding myself in the EMS unit. Command terminated, we can switch to 2.
3: Falcon, copy, is no one trapped. Holding with squad 3 in the EMS unit. Command terminated, 1832. Squad 840. Battalion Chief 8870, thank you. And time is 1833.
4: Paramedic ambulance 840, are we in service as well?
3: 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They advise hold with the EMS units. You can switch over to our 10 Alpha 2.

0: Brother Charles. What do you use to have in a row?
1: Yeah, paramedic 399 and paramedic ambulance 840.
0: Paramedic ambulance 39, your patient's going to be in this blue car over here.

0: McDermott again. 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
1: And the paramedic ambulance going to take 40.
0: On Alpha 3. If you don't get them, contact their communications. Make sure they're still a route.
1: That's right. We're already on it. They did not answer on 3.
0: Thank you.

0: 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I told them to have them come to our Alpha 2.
1: I copy, thank you.

0: 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Rescue Engine 11, EMS 11, and with 824 are due to respond on 2 Altitude Mobile. 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

0: 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Responding to.
1: Ambulance 824.
2: Responding to Charles. Can you throw me a BLS unit of action?
1: Advise the BLS unit.
2: That's right.
1: I copy.

0: Green Highway, Holly Lane for the motor vehicle collision. Squadron is requesting an additional BLS unit. EMS 60 is due to respond on Alpha 2, 1856.
1: Chief Lumpy?
2: I'm okay. Paramedic Analyst 2, Charles.
0: Paramedic Analyst 2.
2: Yes, ma'am. Let me clear the hospital and route to the ES building for oxygen refill.
0: I copy. 1857.

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Ambulance 27 28 37 38 68 79 129 148 517 589 609, engine 12 31 32 82 151 34, engine taker 2, rescue 12, tower 3, squat 10, B12, time down 1900 hours.

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1: I copy. Priority 2 CAP region, age and gender of the patient, and any exact border collar.

0: Angeles. 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
1: I got it.

0: Miami MS 607 in Charles. Do you know the exact location of where in the shopping center they're at?
1: The caller wasn't very cooperative of an accurate location. They just kept providing that address.
0: I'm direct, sir.

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1: Andy on 60.
2: And sir, do we have any other available units? We need one more time for unit.
1: We can get one started. Do you need ALS or BLS?

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1: Back up.
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0: in line 60 to Charlie and hold me at I'll be going party 3 to 12 region with a 19-year-old male, no backward, no collar.
1: Okay, copy. You're in Roswell Hospital. Did you still need the other ambulance to check on the patient?
0: Yes, I do. It's going to be for a separate patient.
1: I copy. Is somebody staying with that patient?
0: Yes, I was still on scene.
1: I copy.

0: 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You call me back on 10.
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0: Yes, ma'am. We're going to the hospital. Authority of West Medical. 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
1: One 1104 1104 Heritage Place, Apartment A Alpha, off Sammy Nation Drive. Charlie Stroke, EMS 12, EMS 51, set call both stations. Paramedic Ambulance 2 is alerted. Operation Spawn 10 Altitude 1919.
2: Paramedic Ambulance 2 with 3 from the front ramp.
3: Two 0912.
1: Three 3391 Justice Court off of Huntington Circle. Alpha 6 person. Paramedic Ambulance 840 is alerted. Operation 10 Alpha 2, 1919. Paramedic Ambulance 2, I copy. You're the closest unit. You can switch over to 10 Alpha 2. Paramedic Ambulance 209, 10 Alpha 2.
2: Paramedic Ambulance 2.

0: Nada, pessoal.
1: South to.
0: Place the other unit in service. Ambulance 60 is going to be taking both patients from the same vehicle to BLS transports. I'm in service.
2: North Medical, go ahead. We're on the phone.
0: You can put the other BLS unit in service. Ambulance 60 is going to take both patients from the same vehicle, both BLS transports.
2: Charles County to ambulance 836.
3: Ready.
2: We need you at 3391, 3391 Justice Court. We're going to call your communications as well.
0: 98.
3: Repeat the address one more time for me.
2: 3391, 3391 Justice Court.
3: Okay, what's your name, sir, again?
4: K-12 Charles, we're at 51. If you want us to take that call at Heritage Place.
1: That's correct. What's your staffing?
4: 2.
1: Alpha 2.

0: 960 Charles.
1: Ambulance 60.
0: Yes, sir. Let me run 483 to Charles Regional with a 119-year-old male, no backboard, no collar, and an 18-year-old female, no backboard, no collar.
1: I got me. 483 Charles Regional, two patients, 1924.
2: Charles County, Osage, units on the air. Truck 11 is out of service, 1924.

0: Charles County Paramedic Ambulance 607, Bridge Check.
1: Okay.
0: Michigan 1925.

0: Charles County to ambulance 836. You're going for a 68-year-old male having pain from hernia surgery, radiating to a lower rib cage.
1: Okay.

0: Charles County Paramedic Ambulance 399, checking you out to hospital status. Disregards.
1: We're at the hospital, just around.
0: 1935. Charles County Ambulance 98, Paramedic Ambulance 209, direction check.
2: Roger.
0: Finish screen 1934.

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0: Fish King 1936.
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0: 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Per the caller, you can return. They got out of the elevator.
1: Okay.
0: 1942.

0: 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We'll be en route priority to Charles Regional.
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the MedStar 3350 Crane Highway for the Charlie Lewis reaction. Paramedic was 39 to the response. Alpha 2. 10 call for EMS 3, 1952.

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0: Patient's now gasping, claims she can't breathe. We're going to be upgrading. I see medic 209 ahead of us. Quick, get set up a rendezvous with them.

0: Charles County Department. Again, it was 2:39. Yes, sir. Animal Sign Aid is requesting to rendezvous with you. The patient is now claiming she can't breathe.
1: Copy. Well, what's their location?
0: They're behind you. Which is Alpha 2. I'll add you back for the call.

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1: Alright.
0: You want to rendezvous up at the Dashing?